0: Time goes. Dallas Spence, song number 5 this week on the Top 30 Countdown. And he's on tour right now with a couple of his buddies. He talks about, like, Jason Blaine.
1: Jason Blaine's a friend. He's been a friend of mine for quite a while. It's good to see him. Cam Whitcomb, he's an Island kid. He's a fellow BC kid. So I've actually seen him play and met and had lunch with him before he got the deal and stuff, and just got to know him a little bit. But he's a great kid, super talented, and yeah, he's gonna make some noise for sure.
0: I think he's doing quite well. There goes Dallas Smith talking about his touring buddies. I'm Rod West. I'm still here. Yeah, I'm not going anywhere. We'll check your forecast. And guess who's coming up again? Yeah, another Ella song. Go figure.
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0: Number two song this week on the countdown from your buddy Luke Combs, Be By You, By You. It's also his 23rd consecutive solo number one single. Wow. Yeah, I hope things cheer up for him. Luke Combs. Kenny Chesney carrying it on as well. He's kicking off a tour in the spring with Eric Church and Old Dominion. He's got one Buffalo show match so far. Hopefully he'll come north of the border.
1: Is it time yet?
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1: Westside Nurseries on Highway 21 in Owen Sound.
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0: Last year, big guy Russell Dickerson had the big single called Happened to Me.

0: again, number one to hit this week from Stella Lefty, Boston. And she has a Canadian connection. She actually has family living up here. She's been touring across the country as well.
1: Oh, so good. So good. I love being in Canada.
2: Yeah. What's your favorite part about Canada?
1: My favorite part? Well, my cousins are all in Canada.
2: Oh, really?
1: So that's my favorite part. Mm-hmm.
2: Where are they from in Canada?
1: They're from all over. I have cousins in Calgary, Vancouver, Toronto. Yeah. Oh, that's awesome.
0: That's awesome. She got family up here. Stella Lefty. Lefty is actually just a nickname because her father and her uncles all had her called Lefty. So she inherited the name. Boston, number one again this week on the Top 30 Countdown. 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And Country 105 here in Dufferin, Simcoe, and Grey Bruce. Hey, it's Rod West. Thanks for the ride.
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0: and over. 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

0: The big winner at the CCMAs this weekend, Cameron Whitcomb and Kingdom of Fear. It's 5:09. Good morning with Sean and Julia.
1: Let's talk about things that used to be free that now cost money. And right at the top of the list is phone accessories, because I remember when I first bought my very first iPhone, and it came with like the charging cable. It came with the little block. It came with what else? There was other things in there. I think there was headphones. There was little speakers. There was extra wiring for my house.
0: I don't know if there's that much, but okay.
1: Yeah, there was.
0: What are you getting at? What else would you like to list?
1: Bottom line is, now they come with nothing but the phone.
0: Really? They don't come even with like a cable. Never mind. Like maybe not the block, but at least the cable.
1: No.
0: Wow.
1: Yeah.
0: Apple. I don't know.
1: It's just annoying. And I just think, I mean, and they always put it under the guise of, well, you know, we're trying to save the environment and all this. Are you? Mm-hmm. Are you trying to save money? Let's be honest. How about the concert tickets? Now, they weren't free.
0: No.
1: You had to buy the concert ticket, but you didn't have to pay all these convenience fees, processing fees, tire tax, gas tax.
0: Convenience fees drive me insane. Like, they are saving money by us ordering stuff online, like, ahead of time.
1: Right.
0: You know, because they're not paying somebody to do it. But then they charge us an extra dollar or so to do it. Like, if you get movie tickets or anything that you order ahead of time, then you have to pay for that convenience. What is this? Okay, well, then I'll just go and wait, and then it will make a big congestion for you, which you won't like. Come on! Okay, I'm over it.
1: But you know what? I completely agree with you.
0: Yeah.
1: That is so... I mean, the way they try to masquerade it as a convenience fee?
0: Yeah.
1: What does that even mean?
0: What does that mean? Convenient for you? Yeah. That we've already prepaid for you, and it's already done.
1: And you're making money.
0: Yeah.
1: So you must find that very convenient. checked airline bags.
0: Yes.
1: Didn't bags, I'm not a big flyer, you know, didn't bags used to be, like, not a whole bunch of them, but didn't one or two bags used to be free?
0: Yeah. I don't know if it was up to two bags, but I know that you could have a checked bag and a carry-on.
1: For free.
0: For free.
1: Right.
0: Then they changed it in some places to be either just a carry-on or just a checked bag. And now, in some cases, nothing. Like, you have to pay, you can go.
1: Even one you carry on, you have to pay for?
0: Yeah.
1: Oh.
0: Like, you can go where you like, just on the with the clothes on your back, no problem. But if you want anything else with you, you gotta pony up.
1: Unless you Joey it from Friends and just wear all your clothes at the same time.
0: It's an option.
1: Yeah.
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517 with a mix of sun and clouds today. It's going to be windy and the high of just 14. It is a chilly start. We're at just 10. Country 93.

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1: We did a kind of impromptu survey last week, finding out what most people are doing up at this hour. And a lot of people getting ready for work, going to work.
0: Makes sense.
1: But if you're up because you woke up and you couldn't go back to sleep, which has been happens to a lot of people, maybe you're stressed out. The moment you wake up, all of a sudden you're thinking, oh, I have to do this. I have to do that. Oh, what's going to happen with this? Yes. What's going to happen with that?
0: Your mind is wide awake.
1: Yeah. And then that's it. So it's very common to happen. And the reason why is because after we've had a good chunk of sleep, our bodies kind of go into the nice cycle and they're about ready, you know, just in case you want to wake up, they're ready. And that's when you can wake up briefly. And normally you go back to sleep. But if you've got nagging thoughts, you're going to wake up. So how do you stop the stress?
0: Yes, please tell me.
1: Well, we've talked about it before. I'm going to say it again. You got to make a list. So they say if you wake up, get out of your room because you don't want to associate your bedroom with the stress.
0: Okay.
1: So get up. For me, that's
0: That's going to wake me up. Yeah.
1: But anyway, they say get up.
0: Yeah.
1: Make a list that you're going to read in the morning of all the things that you're worried about, because then you're like, well, I don't have to worry about this now. I'm going to worry about it later. I've got it all written down. And then they say that you should go back and start thinking about your breathing. So do some breathing. But another thing you can do is also go have a snack, because they say your blood sugar could be dropping, and that's what woke you up. And so, you know, maybe the last time you ate was at 7 o'clock, and now it's 3 a.m. Have a little snack. Have a little little protein and fat. Little cheese and crackers.
0: Lasagna, yeah.
1: Or some lasagna,
0: yeah.
1: And then just right back to bed. I can't get up, have a snack. Now I'm making a snack and a list. Like, I'm up.
0: Yeah,
1: that's not. I'm not going back to sleep after that.
0: No, absolutely not. The other problem I find is that, I mean, the idea of going in another room writing notes. I had this great idea many years ago because I used to get ideas sometimes or think of stuff at night. So I put a piece of like a pad of paper next to the bed with a pen, and then I would write notes about what came to me. And I thought this would be a great idea. Make sure you mark that down. Then I get up in the morning and I'm like, what does that even say?
1: Just
0: like
1: a bunch of scribbles.
0: It totally was. I had and it was written over each other and off the sheet and no idea. So, but I think you're right. I'd be the same way. As soon as I get up, the time starts ticking. And if I stay up too long.
1: Like you have to, if you have to go to the bathroom in the middle of the night, you have to keep your eyes like half open and you have to like shuffle to the bathroom and be as much still asleep as possible. To return to that. I'm not going to go make a snack.
0: Or even a note.
1: Yes.
0: Like doing anything more than that will instantly wake me up and then I'm done for the day.
1: I know.
0: Yeah.
1: Anyway, good luck if this works for you after all that.
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0: Brock Phillips with something else. 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
1: Let's talk about more things that used to be free that now cost money. We kind of talked about airlines and checked bags in the last half hour. Another thing related to airlines, which I bet you can guess because I remember this was an issue for you, seat selection.
0: Oh, yes.
1: Which used to be free. Now you got to pay to get the seat you want or just hope it works out for you.
0: I'm going to tell you everything in the airline used to be free. You used to get food.
1: Yeah.
0: Was included. You used to get headphones.
1: Yeah.
0: Maybe a blanket if you needed it. None of that is free now.
1: No. Got to pay for your own seat. You got to BYOS.
0: Yeah.
1: You don't want to pay for one?
0: You cannot bring your own seat. That is not true.
1: Oh, you can't? Okay.
0: No.
1: All right. how about another thing that used to be free that now costs money? YouTube without excessive ads.
0: I remember when the ads started in YouTube, and there was somebody that I worked with that was very crotchety and complainy and got very upset every time an ad came on.
1: Right.
0: But now it's just like, I'm just used to it now, you know?
1: I'm used to it, too. The only thing, I mean, there's an old school country artist named Ronnie Millsap, and there's a concert that's online that I like to watch every so often. And I've noticed that when I watched, because I watched part of it last weekend, and I noticed when I watched it, they put commercials like probably, and they put it in the middle of songs.
0: Yeah.
1: And it comes up every song and a half, and there it is.
0: Wow.
1: Yeah, they just completely, and they, I think they kind of know if you're watching it on your phone, or if you're actually maybe watching it on
0: streaming
1: your TV, streaming it somehow. How about free internet content? Because everything, a lot of stuff, seems to be behind a paywall now.
0: Yes.
1: And as soon as I see that it's behind a paywall, I'm always like,
0: bye-bye.
1: Nope.
0: I know. Well, it's funny because my laptop is a pretty good laptop, but I cannot go on any sites because the ads bog it down. So I had to get an ad blocker. And once I did, I can go on whatever I want. Like, it was that bad.
1: Oh, wow.
0: That I couldn't even do a regular search for anything on there.
1: Right.
0: So now it'll say, some of them will say, well, you have an ad blocker, turn it off. I'm like, nope. Sorry about your luck. Looks like I'll never know that great, great story you got.
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3: Farmers across the province are starting to brace for the impact of the increasing trade war between Canada and the United States, which is now hitting the agricultural industry. Canada's recent counter tariffs on some of the U.S.-made farm equipment and parts could hit 25%, while recent U.S. tariffs of up to 50% on Canadian-made goods are expected to make rising costs more difficult for farmers and manufacturers on both sides of the border. Industry experts out of Hensall say they simply can't absorb 25%. It's their own government taxing them. That's what they believe is happening. Trade talks between Canada and the U.S. broke down earlier this month, which prompted U.S. President Donald Trump to impose $28 billion on tariffs on Canadian goods entering the United States. And that's your Food and Ag Report. I'm Phil DeLand.
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1: So excited about our Country 93 25th birthday bash. We are still giving away invites to the party. You have to win to get in. You're going to get a pair of tickets to see the Hometown Heroes concert with Dean Brody and the Reklaws. We're also giving someone a chance to win $5,000. So we changed things up. You can win throughout the day, or at least enter throughout the day. We're going to announce a winner every day to win those things.
0: Every weekday,
1: 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Sean really likes the name.
0: Yes, I do.
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1: All right, time to tackle some life hacks, some ways to make your life a little bit better, according to random people on the internet. I have not tried some of these hacks, so just keep that in mind. One of them, when it comes to the kitchen, is to wrap your lettuce in aluminum foil. It can make it last for a month. Because otherwise it gets soggy when it's in like a plastic bag. And in open air, it will dry out. So loosely wrapped in foil gives just enough moisture.
0: I wonder if that means so it doesn't get rusty. Is that also the thing? Or doesn't it get slimy, I wonder?
1: Yeah, rusty. Oh.
0: You know how lettuce gets rusty?
1: I've never heard of that before. Like that it gets rusty.
0: Gets red?
1: Yeah, I guess. Sure.
0: Oh, okay.
1: We usually get baby spinach because I like to have that on stuff. And then I also like to make it into a salad. But you can only get it in this mega tub. And
0: that's because you always want more.
1: Yeah, but you get like, I don't know, a quarter of the way through. And it just gets that slimy, soggy. Yeah. Bleh. So I know. Maybe we should be putting in some foil.
0: Yeah, there
1: doesn't
0: you
1: look
0: go.
1: Super pretty in the fridge, but who cares?
0: Yeah, give it a shot.
1: Yeah. Another thing in the kitchen that they say is to pick heavy fruit. When you're purchasing citrus fruit, you want the heavy ones. They're more likely to be fresh and juicy than the lighter ones.
0: Oh, okay.
1: I know you don't get fruit. Bananas. Pick the heavy bananas. The juicy.
0: Well, I'm just standing there weighing stacks and stacks of bananas.
1: You want yourself a good juicy banana.
0: I've been known to eat oranges. So
1: that's true.
0: Yeah.
1: Okay.
0: Yeah. I don't bring them in here because you don't like the smell of them. So
1: I don't really like the smell of them. They do stick around. This is a cool hack that I never thought of. You know dental tablets that people use to dissolve dentures?
0: Oh, yeah.
1: Not dissolve dentures, but they dissolve and clean the dentures. Yeah. They use them for your water bottles, and they can clean that as well. I've gotten some, and I use them for the toilet. Because you put them at the bottom and they foam, and then they clean the bottom of the toilet.
0: Oh. Oh, wow.
1: Okay. Yeah. But they work for water bottles, too. So that's something, anything that has
0: That's actually a good idea, because water bottles are a pain to clean.
1: They're the worst.
0: Yeah.
1: And this is like descaling coffee makers, all that kind of, anything that touches food, they're safe, because they obviously are used to clean teeth. So.
0: Oh, yeah. Okay. Neat.
1: So, yeah, throw those bad boys in everywhere. That's why I put them in the toilet. Because I want them to be food safe.
0: Okay, that's turned to disgusting. Let's move on.
1: We'll have more of these coming up before 7.
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It's 620. We're looking at sun and cloud for your Monday. Going to be on the windy side with a high of around 14. We're pretty close. It's 10 now at Country 93.

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2: It's 6:30. Good morning. I'm Claire McCormack. Oh, and Sound Police say over 72 hours this weekend, they laid a total of 65 charges. Police say they fielded about 200 calls for service, a higher call volume than usual. They say drugs, weapons, and proceeds of crime were seized. Police say they responded to 4 impaired driving incidents, where police say one male was found to be driving while on drugs. They say officers seized several weapons from the driver, including a sawed-off shotgun, a taser, and a prohibited knife. They say they also seized cocaine and fentanyl. He faces 26 charges. The Kincardine Hospital redevelopment and MRI project has now reached $15.5 million as it heads towards its $18 million local share required. A couple more events are coming up in support of the effort. The Lighthouse to Lighthouse Half Marathon 5K in Kincardine takes place October 4th. Another event pledging money is the annual Diwali dinner. The Bruce County Museum and Cultural Center has announced the opening of the Witness Blanket, a nationally touring exhibition based on the work of artist Carrie Newman. The cedar-framed artwork uses hundreds of items collected from residential schools, survivors, churches, government, and cultural sites across Canada. The exhibition highlights Newman's multidisciplinary background as an Indigenous artist, master carver, filmmaker, and author. Members of Parliament are back in Ottawa today for the fall sitting. New legislation called the Building Canada Strong Act will be one major topic of discussion. It aims to streamline the project approval process and is said to include changes to the Labour Code. Canada's proposed new alliance with the EU is also expected to be debated. Time now for a check on sports.
3: 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The Blue Jays beat AL West leading Texas, but are still 3 games out of the final wild card with 6 games remaining, putting their playoff probability at just under 5%. They visit the Orioles tonight. 7 teams remained undefeated in the NFL yesterday. The Chiefs with an OT win against the Colts. The 49ers defeated the Dolphins. The Seahawks over Arizona. The Eagles down the Titans. The Raiders beat the Chargers. The Bengals bounced the Texans. And the Vikings stayed undefeated with a win over the Bears. Tonight, the Giants visit the Rams, and the Tempo lost to New York in their final home game of the season. Now here's your local sports.
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2: A mix of sun and clouds today, 40 kilometer wind gusts, a high of 14, the UV index 6 or high, partly cloudy tonight, still breezy, a low of 4. A mix of sun and clouds Tuesday, breezy, a high of 15. Right now it's 10 degrees in Tobermory, 8 in Walkerton, and it's 10 in Meaford and Owen Sound. 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

0: 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It's 640.
1: Okay, we're talking about life hacks today. Little tricks and tips that you might not have known. When it comes to like typing on your keyboard and stuff, if you have a Windows computer and you hit the Windows key and V at the same time, instead of pasting, it opens up your entire clipboard. So you can take a look at all the stuff that you've saved and pick and choose.
0: Neat.
1: Kind of neat.
0: Sadly, I'll never remember that, but it's still
1: Windows key V. Windows key V.
0: Okay.
1: Also, instead of hitting like the delete backspace button 10 times when you misspell a word, if you press control and press backspace, whole word goes.
0: Nice.
1: Nice. It's fast.
0: So control backspace V.
1: No.
0: Oh.
1: Stop.
0: Okay.
1: You're ruining it. This hack, they say, is have two checking accounts, one for bills and one for spending. So you figure out how much all the bills go, that everything stays in that account. The rest of it goes into another account. You don't touch the bill account.
0: But for that, you probably need money.
1: Yep.
0: Yeah.
1: Well, you have to be, yes, you have to pay your bills.
0: Yeah, you have to have enough money to put in two accounts. I don't even have enough money to put in one account. So.
1: That's probably another problem. I don't have a hack for that other than maybe a backup job, maybe a part-time job.
0: How about robbing a bank, knocking over a liquor store?
1: Okay.
0: Okay.
1: Here's the trick to being a great listener, okay?
0: Yep.
1: You say to them, do you want a vent or do you want advice? Which is important because right. A lot of people like you are want to be a fixer.
0: That's true.
1: And sometimes someone doesn't want to be fixed.
0: Yes.
1: They just want to say, hey, this sucks right now. I need to get it out. And now we'll move on with our day.
0: Yeah.
1: You can also say to them, we're on the same team. It's you and me versus the problem, not me versus you. Huh?
0: Okay.
1: That's not bad.
0: Yeah.
1: Okay, finally. The pro tip for work, if you're in an office or corporate environment or something like that, doing your work silently isn't enough. The ones who are vocal get promoted. So you need to let people know about the work you're delivering. You have to be comfortable to humble brag.
0: So every few minutes, just yell out what you're doing.
1: Well, I think, no.
0: I'm on Facebook.
1: Okay. That's why you can't afford to have two checking accounts right there.
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3: Farmers across the province are starting to brace for the impact of the increasing trade war between Canada and the United States, which is now hitting the agricultural industry. Canada's recent counter tariffs on some of the U.S.-made farm equipment and parts could hit 25%, while recent U.S. tariffs of up to 50% on Canadian-made goods are expected to make rising costs more difficult for farmers and manufacturers on both sides of the border. Industry experts out of Hensall say they simply can't absorb 25%. It's their own government taxing them. That's what they believe is happening. Trade talks between Canada and the U.S. broke down earlier this month, which prompted U.S. President Donald Trump to impose $28 billion on tariffs on Canadian goods entering the United States. And that's your Food and Ag Report. I'm Phil DeLand.

0: 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Here you go.
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6:49. Here's what your Monday looks like. Some sun, some cloud, windy with a high of around 14. We're pretty close to that. It's 9 now at Country 93.

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1: This is kind of sad, but the first day of fall, the first full day of fall is until Wednesday, but fall officially gets underway at 8:05 tomorrow night.
0: Mm-hmm.
1: Yeah. So here's what experts say you should make sure you do today, the last full day of summer. Spend a lot of time outside. They say you should go for a hike, visit a park, take a walk, basically get out and enjoy it. I'm not saying you should phone in sick for work.
0: Okay, that took a weird turn.
1: But you could.
0: Well, yes. Today isn't that great. This is not a great day.
1: I know, that's the problem.
0: But it was beautiful on Saturday, and I did, you know, the good thing about going to the game and whatever is that you could not park there. Because it was crazy
1: at the attack game.
0: So you had to walk from somewhere.
1: Right.
0: And it was nice. It was a nice day to go for a walk.
1: I agree. It really was. It's not chilly like it will, like tonight, getting down to 4.
0: Yeah.
1: That's like, hey, it's still summer.
0: It's not cool.
1: We should be entitled to getting proper weather.
0: Double digits.
1: Yes.
0: At the minimum.
1: Yeah, exactly. Mm-hmm. So I don't know who we complained to about this.
0: Yeah.
1: But we will be addressing that today.
0: Oh, wait. I feel like you've got this. You've got it down.
1: Okay.
0: You do it.
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2: And we're now doing something a little bit different. 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
0: Would you say a clump of clips?
2: You know what? I would say it is a clump of clips.
0: Okay.
2: Yeah. You know, we should call it the clip clump.
0: Sure.
2: So it's basically three little clips. 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
0: Mm-hmm.
2: So we're going to play the old one. First of all, this is from Friday, Saturday, and Sunday.
0: Yeah, this is the one that you would have been hearing all week and that you were all weekend and that you were to submit your entry. So here we go.

0: So we got to send a congratulations to Brooke from Wyerton. Brooke has...
1: Yay, Brooke, you're coming to our party.
0: She was able to realize it's Don't Be Stupid, Shania, Minimum Wage, Blake Shelton, and Save a Horse, Ride a Cowboy from Big and Rich.
1: Yeah, it's time to debut our Clip Clump for today. So after we play this, you can go right to our website if you know the song titles and the artists and let us know who it is, and maybe we'll be calling your name tomorrow at this time. Here we go.

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1: 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And yes, as Julia said, we might announce your name tomorrow morning. 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

0: Neil Towns with Sunshine's Free on Country 93. 721 with Sean and Julia. We've got a mix of sun and cloud today. It's windy, and it might, I'm almost want to say it's sock weather. I don't want to say it's sock weather.
1: Because socks are for chumps.
0: Socks are for chumps, but I'm not wearing socks today, and I'm deeply regretting it. My feet are freezing.
1: And yeah, mine are quite comfortable.
0: Okay, well, whatever.
1: Because I'm a chump.
0: Yep.
1: Year round.
0: We always knew that. It's 9 right now.
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0: This guy has written a few books you might have heard of. Carrie, Cujo, Christine, Under the Dome. He also bears a striking resemblance to you, Sean.
1: Okay, so I know it's not... what's his name? From Beauty and the Beast.
0: Ron Perlman?
1: Yeah, it's not Ron Perlman.
0: No, it's
1: Perlman.
0: Not Ron Perlman.
1: No, it's the other guy.
0: It's the other guy. He's written about like 4,000 books.
1: Yeah,
0: Stephen Needful King. Things. Yeah, sorry, what?
1: Yeah, Stephen King.
0: Sorry, you muttered it. What? Stephen King. Yes,
1: yeah.
0: Stephen King.
1: Yeah.
0: He's a handsome man.
1: Oh, do I look like Stephen King?
0: I see more Ron Perlman in you than Stephen King.
1: No,
0: I don't see either of them, to be honest, but I'm just saying people have accused you of being a Stephen King lookalike.
1: Absolutely.
0: He is 79 today.
1: Okay. I thought he was dead. All right.
0: He's what?
1: I thought he had died like a year ago. He didn't.
0: No, he's actually celebrating his birthday.
1: Yeah.
0: So, no. Next, this guy was probably best known for playing Carlton on The Fresh Prince of Bel-Air. He hosts Dancing with the Stars and America's Funniest Home Videos, which somehow is still on, and I've watched it, and it is terrible.
1: Oh, wow.
0: Yeah, it's really bad.
1: Oh, my. Alfonso Ribeiro.
0: That's right.
1: Yeah.
0: He is 55 today.
1: Oh, okay.
0: And finally, this is a very... it was hard to choose because there's a lot of them today.
1: Okay.
0: This guy is going to be an audio clue.
1: Oh.
0: Ready? Cut it out. I hated that so much. I always hated it. And I was like, please stop doing it. But he did it in every single episode. He was Uncle Joey on Full House and Fuller House. And
1: see, it sounded like Sylvester Stallone.
0: I know, but who was it really?
1: It wasn't.
0: You know who it is.
1: That would be, I'm trying to remember if it's David or Dave. David Coulier. Dave Coulier.
0: You've finished on Dave?
1: Yes, was
0: your choice?
1: That's my final answer is Dave Coulier.
0: That's correct. Dave Coulier, 67 today.
1: Really? Well, cut it out.
0: Why did I bring it up myself? Like, it was something that I don't like, and because then I was like, let's do that. Yeah. Let's focus on that.
1: It gives me a chance to bug you very, very often today.
0: You bug me all the time. It doesn't even matter. That is Country 93 Birthdays.
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3: It's 7:30. Good morning. I'm Claire McCormack. Owen Sound police say over 72 hours this weekend, they laid a total of 65 charges. Police say they fielded about 200 calls for service, a higher call volume than usual. They say drugs, weapons, and proceeds of crime were seized. Police say they responded to 4 impaired driving incidents where police say one male was found to be driving while on drugs. They say officers seized several weapons from the driver, including a sawed-off shotgun, a taser, and a prohibited knife. They say they also seized cocaine and fentanyl. He faces 26 charges. The Kincardine Hospital redevelopment and MRI project has now reached $15.5 million as it heads towards its $18 million local share required. A couple more events are coming up in support of the effort. The Lighthouse to Lighthouse Half Marathon 5K in Kincardine takes place October 4th. Another event pledging money is the annual Diwali dinner. The Bruce County Museum and Cultural Center has announced the opening of the Witness Blanket, a nationally touring exhibition based on the work of artist Carrie Newman. The cedar-framed artwork uses hundreds of items collected from residential schools, survivors, churches, government, and cultural sites across Canada. The exhibition highlights Newman's multidisciplinary background as an Indigenous artist, master carver, filmmaker, and author. Members of Parliament are back in Ottawa today for the fall sitting. New legislation called the Building Canada Strong Act will be one major topic of discussion. It aims to streamline the project approval process and is said to include changes to the Labour Code. Canada's proposed new alliance with the EU is also expected to be debated. Time now for a check on sports.
4: 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The Blue Jays beat AL West leading Texas, but are still 3 games out of the final wild card with 6 games remaining, putting their playoff probability at just under 5%. They visit the Orioles tonight. 7 teams remained undefeated in the NFL yesterday. The Chiefs with an OT win against the Colts. The 49ers defeated the Dolphins. The Seahawks over Arizona. The Eagles down the Titans. The Raiders beat the Chargers. The Bengals bounced the Texans. And the Vikings stayed undefeated with a win over the Bears. Tonight, the Giants visit the Rams, and the Tempo lost to New York in their final home game of the season. Now here's your local sports.
3: 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The Owen Sound Attack split their regular season opening weekend with a win in Kitchener and then a loss at home to the Rangers. 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
3: A mix of sun and clouds today. 40 kilometer wind gusts, a high of 14, the UV index 6 or high. Partly cloudy tonight, still breezy, a low of 4. A mix of sun and clouds Tuesday, breezy, a high of 15. Right now it's 10 degrees in Tobermory, 8 in Walkerton, and it's 10 in Meaford and Owen Sound. I'm Claire McCormack for all of your latest local stories on demand. 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
1: Every year we like to talk about the National Toy Hall of Fame and their finalists for their 2026 class, if you want to put it that way. Just the toys that they think deserve to be recognized. Now, they're not from 2025. They're from history, so they can be from any time. Things like Bingo.
0: What? Bingo was a toy?
1: I know. That's what I thought.
0: That's not. No.
1: Yeah. Bop It. That's that weird-looking thing, right, that you have to...
0: Yeah, bop it, pull it, twist it.
1: Yes.
0: Yes. Yeah. I actually, Oscar just got one for his birthday, so...
1: Oh, they still make
0: them? They still make them, yes. Okay. The guy, the problem with the bop it is, after, if you fail, he laughs at you and makes fun of you.
1: Oh, really?
0: Yes. And he's, like, really obnoxious. And then at the end, he's if you leave him for a bit, he'll just go, I'm going to sleep. And then he just turns off. But he's so obnoxious. Yeah.
1: Oh, wow.
0: That's the downside.
1: Care Bears.
0: Care Bears. Care Bear Countdown.
1: Yeah. Monster High Dolls.
0: Oh, well, okay.
1: Board Game Mousetrap. Which I always thought the board game was the worst.
0: Right.
1: But building the actual mousetrap with the tub and all the places and all the different piping and everything else was fantastic.
0: Oh, really? Because I got it for my kids. I've never played it as a kid. We didn't have it.
1: Oh, okay.
0: But when I got it for my kids, and which was a mistake because they had a playroom, which means there was a space they could play and I didn't have to look at it.
1: I
0: went downstairs. There's pieces of this thing everywhere.
1: Yeah,
0: the box is broken. You can't put it back in. I don't think they ever actually built it the way you were supposed to.
1: Right.
0: And it was just pieces everywhere. So that was the end of that.
1: Yeah. That's why I think a lot of people didn't buy it.
0: Yeah.
1: Pokemon trading cards, which are like a hot commodity.
0: Oh, it's huge right now, too. Yeah.
1: Polly Pocket. Mm. A little doll, I think, that you carry in your pocket.
0: Well, she came with like
1: little case, right?
0: Yeah, different little settings that you could put her in, and they were all small.
1: Okay. The slide?
0: What is this?
1: I know. That's what I kind of wondered. I'm like, the slide?
0: Slide?
1: Like in a playground.
0: Okay. It's not a toy, but what?
1: Another one, the board game Story.
0: That is one of my favorite games.
1: I thought so. Correct me if I'm wrong, it's like aggravation. And it's like, because...
0: I've never heard of aggravation, but I've heard of trouble.
1: Okay, it's like trouble as well, right?
0: Yes.
1: Okay,
0: the difference is trouble has the bubble that you push, and the story
1: never
0: has
1: trouble,
0: cards.
1: Trouble till trouble troubles you. Pop-o-matic trouble.
0: You're scaring me.
1: Okay.
0: But, sorry, it's like you just went through it. You just had an episode. You're all right now.
1: Of trouble.
0: Of trouble, yeah. But Sorry has cards. And I like Sorry because I win a lot in that one. And everyone gets so confident because they're like, oh, look at me. I'm going to win. And I'm like, no, you won't. It's a great game.
1: Well, that's good that you see it as a game that everybody can enjoy. Instead, everybody, you're just thinking about you winning.
0: Everybody enjoys it until I win. Then they complain. It's delightful.
1: So, thoughts on what should go in?
0: I mean, I think Pokemon are still big, so those are good.
1: Yeah, I think so, too. Beyond that, I'm going to go for Mousetrap, even though... The game is bad.
0: Nobody likes Mousetrap.
1: But it's fun to build that. Once it's built, it's kind of cool.
0: I don't know. A lot of people thought it was the worst to even build.
1: Okay. All right. We'll agree to disagree.
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3: Farmers across the province are starting to brace for the impact of the increasing trade war between Canada and the United States, which is now hitting the agricultural industry. Canada's recent counter tariffs on some of the U.S.-made farm equipment and parts could hit 25%, while recent U.S. tariffs of up to 50% on Canadian-made goods are expected to make rising costs more difficult for farmers and manufacturers on both sides of the border. Industry experts out of Hensall say they simply can't absorb 25%. It's their own government taxing them. That's what they believe is happening. Trade talks between Canada and the U.S. broke down earlier this month, which prompted U.S. President Donald Trump to impose $28 billion on tariffs on Canadian goods entering the United States. And that's your Food and Ag Report. I'm Phil DeLand.
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It's 7:50 with a mix of sun and clouds today. It is windy. We'll see high around 14. Just 9 now at Country 93.

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1: We were talking earlier about how bingo is one of the options for the National Hall of Fame, Toy Hall of Fame.
0: Toy Hall of Fame, yeah.
1: Yeah, and you don't have to wait to see if it gets kudos. You can play bingo anytime right here on the radio. Whee!
0: That's what you have to say when you win.
1: Actually, you have to say bingo.
0: Oh, is that the way the game works?
1: Those are the rules.
0: Oh, okay, got it.
1: You have to say bingo. But you can play. It all goes in support of the United Way of Bruce Gray. Oh, so much rhyming. Love that. Tuesday nights at 6 o'clock on our sister station, 89.3 CFOS. 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
3: It's 8 o'clock. Good morning. I'm Claire McCormack. Oh, and Sound Police say over 72 hours this weekend, they laid a total of 65 charges. Police say they fielded about 200 calls for service, a higher call volume than usual. They say drugs, weapons, and proceeds of crime were seized. Police say they responded to 4 impaired driving incidents, where police say one male was found to be driving while on drugs. They say officers seized several weapons from the driver, including a sawed-off shotgun, a taser, and a prohibited knife. They say they also seized cocaine and fentanyl. He faces 26 charges. The Kincardine Hospital redevelopment and MRI project has now reached $15.5 million as it heads towards its $18 million local share. A couple more events are coming up in support of the effort. The Lighthouse to Lighthouse Half Marathon 5K in Kincardine takes place October 4th. Another event pledging money is the annual Diwali dinner. The Bruce County Museum and Cultural Center has announced the opening of the Witness Blanket, a nationally touring exhibition based on the work of artist Carrie Newman. The cedar-framed artwork uses hundreds of items collected from residential schools, survivors, churches, government, and cultural sites across Canada. The exhibition highlights Newman's multidisciplinary background as an Indigenous artist, master carver, filmmaker, and author. Today and tomorrow, Georgian Bluffs will be isolating sections of its water distribution system by throttling main water valves in Oxenden. The leak detection exercise will take place between 11 tonight and 4 tomorrow morning. Residents may experience reduced water pressure or temporary fluctuations. If you get discolored water, run cold from all faucets for 4 to 5 minutes or until it runs clear. Members of Parliament are back in Ottawa today for the fall sitting. New legislation called the Building Canada Strong Act will be one major topic of discussion. It aims to streamline the project approval process and is said to include changes to the Labour Code. Canada's proposed new alliance with the EU is also expected to be debated. Time now for a check on sports.
4: 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The Blue Jays beat AL West leading Texas, but are still 3 games out of the final wild card with 6 games remaining, putting their playoff probability at just under 5%. They visit the Orioles tonight. The Braves swept the Astros to win the NL East title. The Red Sox lost to Tampa, but still clinched a playoff spot. 7 teams remained undefeated in the NFL yesterday. The Chiefs with an OT win against the Colts. The 49ers defeated the Dolphins. The Seahawks over Arizona. The Eagles down the Titans. The Raiders beat the Chargers, the Bengals bounced the Texans, and the Vikings stayed undefeated with a win over the Bears. Chicago and Washington lost their quarterbacks, Caleb Williams to a hamstring injury, and Jaden Daniels with a dislocated left elbow in the Commanders' loss to the Cowboys. The other winners were the Patriots, Packers, Panthers, Browns, Broncos, and Saints. Tonight, the Giants visit the Rams, and the Tempo lost to New York in their final home game of the season. 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
3: A mix of sun and clouds today. 40 kilometer wind gusts, a high of 14. The UV index 6 or high. Partly cloudy tonight, still breezy, a low of 4. A mix of sun and clouds. Tuesday, breezy, a high of 15. Right now, it's 10 degrees in Tobermory, 8 in Walkerton, and it's 10 in Meaford and Owen Sound. I'm Claire McCormack. 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
1: And we have some passes to give away. Today, we're going to play another game where Sean wants me to look dumb.
2: Yeah, it's called Julia Knows Everything. It's going to be the pumpkin edition. Mm. So I will ask Julia a question. You just have to predict if she's going to get the answer right. And if you predict correctly, that's how you win that family pass for the entire weekend of Pumpkin Fest.
1: That's right. So if you want to play, give us a call right now. 519-372-9393 and caller 4. We'll play next.
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2: Seahorses are monogamous, and every morning at dawn, they find their partner, and they dance with them. They link their tails, change colors to confirm that their partner is, one, still alive. Always a bonus.
0: Yeah, that is nice.
2: And it helps to strengthen their bond. So, I mean, it's at dawn. Everyone can do this. I recommend it with your own partner. Change colors if you can. Link your tails and do a little dance.
0: I don't want to be a downer. I don't have a tail, but...
2: That's what you think.
0: I've always had a special place in my heart for seahorses.
2: Yeah.
0: That's actually quite adorable.
2: And then the males are the ones that carry the babies. So I like that too.
0: Yeah, I don't like that at all. Because you know what? That would never happen with humans. No. Guys would complain.
2: There'd be no humanity. There'd be nobody left. They would just never do it.
0: Yeah, no, they wouldn't. We'd be like, nope, that hurts too much. Not going to do it.
2: Yeah.
0: Done.
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2: It's 8:30. Good morning. I'm Claire McCormack. It was a busy weekend for Owen Sound Police. The service says they fielded about 200 calls for service over this past weekend. That's a higher call volume than usual. They say drugs, weapons, and proceeds of crime were seized. Police say they responded to 4 impaired driving incidents where police say one male was found to be driving while on drugs. They say officers seized several weapons from the driver, including a sawed-off shotgun, a taser, and a prohibited knife. They say they also seized cocaine and fentanyl. He faces 26 charges. The Bruce County Museum and Cultural Center has announced the opening of the Witness Blanket, a nationally touring exhibition based on the work of artist Carrie Newman. The cedar-framed artwork uses hundreds of items collected from residential schools, survivors, churches, government, and cultural sites across Canada. The exhibition highlights Newman's multidisciplinary background as an Indigenous artist, master carver, filmmaker, and author. Members of Parliament are back in Ottawa today for the fall sitting. New legislation called the Building Canada Strong Act will be one major topic of discussion. It aims to streamline the project approval process and is said to include changes to the Labour Code. Canada's proposed new alliance with the EU is also expected to be debated. Time now for a check on sports.
3: 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The Blue Jays beat AL West leading Texas, but are still 3 games out of the final wild card with 6 games remaining, putting their playoff probability at just under 5%. They visit the Orioles tonight. 7 teams remained undefeated in the NFL yesterday. The Chiefs with an OT win against the Colts. The 49ers defeated the Dolphins. The Seahawks over Arizona. The Eagles down the Titans. The Raiders beat the Chargers. The Bengals bounced the Texans. And the Vikings stayed undefeated with a win over the Bears. Tonight, the Giants visit the Rams, and the Tempo lost to New York in their final home game of the season. Now, here's your local sports.
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2: A mix of sun and clouds today, 40 kilometer wind gusts, a high of 14, the UV index 6 or high, partly cloudy tonight, still breezy, a low of 4. A mix of sun and clouds Tuesday, breezy, a high of 15. Right now it's 10 degrees in Tobermory, 8 in Walkerton, and it's 10 in Meaford and Owen Sound. I'm Claire McCormack for all of your latest local stories on demand. 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

0: 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It's 8:39.
1: Let's talk cobwebs. Great for spooky season, but for me, only if they're fake. I don't like the real ones. And I notice sometimes you clean one and you're like, oh, cool. And then it reappears.
0: Oh, in a matter of a very short period of
1: time. Yeah. So why do they keep coming back? What is the deal with those?
0: Please give me the answer.
1: Well, one of them is if you didn't remove the spider, they'll just rebuild. Right?
0: That makes sense. Yeah.
1: Also, your home could have enough sustenance to keep spiders happy, which means you've got other little things in there like ants, flies, silverfish, cockroaches, which is delightful. Things that spiders like to eat.
0: Okay.
1: So if you've got a bunch of those in there, you've got a bunch of spiders too. Also, exterior lights attract them too. And if you know, if you go anywhere, like even if you go camping or whatever, you know at night, when you go like to the outhouse or whatever, right by the light, there's all these cobwebs and gross things because it makes sense.
0: Yeah.
1: So how do you get rid of them? One, you want to vacuum is the best bet, not just sweep them away.
0: Oh, okay.
1: Because that will get rid of the spiders, the egg sacs, and the webbing at the same time.
0: That's hard though sometimes because you got, I mean, they're hard to reach sometimes, but yeah.
1: Yeah, you got to use a hose then. You can extend them. Some of them. Yeah. I have a robot vacuum, so he's
0: he's gonna
1: have to start scaling the walls and the ceilings. So it would be like, come on, Dustin, earn your keep.
0: Dustin the spider vac.
1: Yeah. And that just is, now I realize I need another vacuum. Thanks a lot, Dustin. Another thing you can't do. I love him. He's my son. Anyway, so that's one of the ways that you can stop it is like sucking everything up.
0: Okay.
1: But you also want to get rid of the other things that they're eating. Because that's going to help get rid of them too. So
0: yeah, there's no buffet for them anymore.
1: Exactly.
0: Yeah.
1: You can also seal little gaps and do stuff like that to get rid of them. Otherwise, I say embrace it. You know what I mean? Spray paint the black and get into it.
0: Year-round Halloween.
1: Yeah.
0: I like that.

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0: The James Parker Band and After Dark on Country 93, 847. Good morning with Sean and Julia. Well, mix of sun and cloud. I'm only seeing cloud right now outside in the River District, but there might have been a touch of sun.
1: I will vouch for the fact that there's cloud. I checked. You're welcome.
0: Thank you. Sean is always the window police, by the way. Right, if you ever need an update about what's happening directly outside our building, Sean's your man.
1: I'm the guy.
0: It is going to be windy with a high of 14, and the fall's a-coming already, and it is sock weather, I'm sad to say. It is 9 right now. Sean and Julia are wrapping up the show now. Here is all that we learned.
1: This past weekend on Saturday was, of course, Country 93 night with the Owen Sound Attack. And while we were there, we were taking ballots in with one person who's going to be chosen in a matter of seconds here to win two passes to our invite-only exclusive Country 93 25th birthday bash. They're going to get tickets to go and see the Hometown Heroes Tour, Dean Brody and the Wrecklaws, and a chance to walk away with $5,000.
0: Plus party with us. Right?
1: Yes, that's right. That's the big highlight.
0: Very cool. There might be some snacks.
1: So. Yes, if we don't eat them all.
0: Yes.
1: So we've got the ballot box.
0: Okay, this is so thanks to everyone who came by and said hi, by the way, when we were at the attack. And
1: I'm just mixing them up a bit.
0: Okay.
1: Okay.
0: Sure. All right, here we go.
1: And the winner is
0: spit it out.
1: I looked at it and I thought, is that a Y? No, it's an N, I guess.
0: What?
1: Is it?
0: Is it a Y or an N?
1: Well, I'm thinking it's either Shanoy
0: or
1: Shannon.
0: I'm going to go with probably Shannon on
1: okay,
0: that one.
1: All right.
0: Shanoy doesn't sound right.
1: It's just that her last name is McMurray, and at the end there's a Y. It looks a little bit like the M. So... Shanoy McMurray or Shannon McMurray.
0: Oh, wow. From Owen Sound?
1: Yes, from Owen Sound.
0: Hey, Shannon. Sorry that Sean will also be at the party, but you get to come to our party. That's so exciting.
1: Way to go, Shanoy. We're so proud. Okay, Shannon.
0: All right. We got our final thought next.
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A mix of sun and clouds today, 40-kilometer wind gusts, a high around 14, the UV index 6 or high. Partly cloudy tonight, still breezy, the temperature dipping to 4 degrees. A mix of sun and clouds Tuesday, breezy, and a high of 15.

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0: A mix of sun and clouds today, 40-kilometer wind gusts, a high around 14, the UV index 6 or high. Partly cloudy tonight, still breezy, the temperature dipping to 4 degrees. A mix of sun and clouds Tuesday, breezy and a high of 15.
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2: 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He loved the stage, started out with performing at every talent show his elementary school put on. He's worked as an Elvis Presley tribute artist, plus a Dwight Yoakam tribute artist. Now with his own song, this is Jeff Rogers with This Is The Life.

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7: A mix of sun and clouds today. 40-kilometer wind gusts, a high around 14. The UV index 6 or high. Partly cloudy tonight, still breezy. The temperature dipping to 4 degrees. A mix of sun and clouds Tuesday, breezy, and a high of 15.

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0: Country 93 with today's best country. Luke Bryan and Rick Ringer here on the last day of summer. Although it's certainly not feeling like it. That's right. Yes, officially on the calendar, the last full day of summer today. But later on in the week, it's going to warm right back up to around 20 degrees with a lot of sunshine. So don't put the summer gear away just yet. We've got your forecast coming up in a little bit. By the way, first day of fall tomorrow, officially at 8 o'clock our time, 8:05. The autumnal equinox. All right. And musically, John Party's on the way in just a little bit. Lainey Wilson and John Mayer and classic Tracy Byrd from the Sunday Morning Rewind File 2. All before we get to a Maple Monday feature celebrating Canadian country right after the noon news.
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0: The home of Sean and Julia in the morning, Country 93 with Jelly Roll. Morgan Wallen and your forecast for a chilly night tonight coming up, going down to around 4 degrees. Yeah, it is going to warm up again later in the week, though. A few items here under the column, Aging Gracefully. Now, for the first time in its history, Japan has more than 100,000 people over the age of 100, and nearly 90% of them are women. Experts credit advanced health care, traditional diets, and cultural longevity factors for these remarkable lifespans. Also, talking about aging gracefully, a new study says that 6 minutes of reading a day will lower stress, result in more empathy, and reduce loneliness in adults. Older adults who read on a regular basis appear to face a lower risk of dementia and slower cognitive decline, even those with less formal education. So pick up a book instead of scrolling maybe for at least 6 minutes a day. And a final thought about getting older here. I don't fear aging. I fear small print and low toilet seats.
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5: A mix of sun and clouds today, 40-kilometer wind gusts, a high around 14, the UV index 6 or high. Partly cloudy tonight, still breezy, the temperature dipping to 4 degrees. A mix of sun and clouds Tuesday, breezy, and a high of 15.

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0: Justin Songs and Mackenzie Porter from Country 93 with Tracy Byrd coming up from the Sunday Morning Rewind file and with the Country 93 Superdog Contest in its final week or so. 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
2: The 163rd Ripley Huron Fall Fair takes place September 25th and 26th. Actually kicks off with a teen dance on the Thursday. To tell us more, Tracy Robinson is on the line.
3: Yeah, so you mentioned it. The teen dance starts 7 to 9 on the Thursday night with a photo booth and the DJ playing for the kids. Friday, September the 25th, we start at 5 o'clock at night with like frog jumping, mini putt, axe throwing, the tractor pull, robotics. The hall is open and the ambassador program starts at 7:30. The midway is an additional wristband and you can get them now at Pollock Electric in Ripley. Stick around for tunes from Weekend Never Ends. 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We are very pleased to be hosting the International Highland Games Federation. 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
2: Swinging kilts. Yes.
3: Yes. Yeah. It's super fun to watch. 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Our mammoth parade starts at 11:30. 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We wrap up the day with Bobby Skoniak and Adam Cousins playing for us for an extra $10 fee. 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
2: All right. 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
3: Yeah, it's going to be a great time.
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5: A mix of sun and cloud today with a high of 14, then partly cloudy tonight, a low of 4. Tomorrow, some sun, some cloud, and 15. Sunny and 21 on Wednesday.

0: Country 93 with Sean and Julia in the morning. And from the Sunday Morning Rewind file, Tracy Byrd, I'm from the country. And it's Canadian country, the focus of our Maple Monday feature. Coming up right after the noon news, three tunes from Canadian artists. And we'll have a rundown for you of all the winners at the CCMA Awards this past weekend in Saskatoon. Coming up right after the noon news.
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2: Good afternoon. It's 12 o'clock. I'm Matt Hermes. A driver has been charged after allegedly driving onto a parade route in Huron-Kinloss this past weekend. South Bruce OPP say they were contacted Saturday about a vehicle that had driven around road closure barricades and onto the Lucknow Fall Fair parade route. The OPP say the driver was stopped by several bystanders until police officers arrived on scene. No one was injured. A 65-year-old Huron-Kinloss man was arrested and charged with dangerous operation. It was a busy weekend for police officers in Owen Sound. City police say they responded to more than 200 calls over the past 3 days and laid more than 65 charges. Owen Sound police say one impaired driving response resulted in a man being charged with 26 offenses, as several weapons and illegal narcotics were seized by police. Antique car enthusiasts were treated to a great show at the annual Cobble Beach Concours d'Elegance over the weekend. Spencer Byers has more.
3: A 1915 Russell Knight passenger car was one of the big hits at this year's Cobble Beach Concours d'Elegance. Alexandra Miller-Girard, executive director and curator for the Canadian Automotive Museum in Oshawa, says they were proud to showcase the 1915 Russell. It was the first in its class at the event.
4: This is really at the core of what we do. Everything that we're doing is to engage the public with Canada's automotive history, and we're very happy to be able to show this vehicle. It's freshly restored, and it's a really beautiful example of a Toronto-made vehicle.
3: The Concours d'Elegance is held annually and features the finest classic cars. 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Spencer Byers, Cobble Beach.
2: The Kincardine Hospital redevelopment and MRI project has now surpassed $15.5 million in fundraising. The hospital redevelopment project includes an expansion and modernization of the emergency department, an MRI suite, and lab space. The project is expected to break ground next year. And in national news, MPs return from their summer break today, and Prime Minister Mark Carney's Liberal government says one of its big priorities will be passing the Building Canada Strong Act. The legislation aims to speed up approvals for major projects, but opposition parties and environmental groups are raising concerns over potential changes to environmental protections and labor laws. Pierre Poilievre's Conservatives are also demanding answers on Canada's trade dispute with the U.S. and closer ties with the European Union. In sports, Treya Savage makes his return from injury and will start for the Blue Jays tonight in the opener of a three-game series in Baltimore. Jays are running out of rope in the American League wildcard race after a mediocre stretch. Six games to go, and they are three back of Chicago White Sox. 6:35 first pitch in Baltimore tonight. The Owen Sound Attack are off until Friday after splitting a home-and-home against Kitchener Rangers to open the Ontario Hockey League regular season. Next up for the Attack is a trip to London Friday night. And in the NFL, Week 2 wraps up with the LA Rams hosting New York Giants on Monday Night Football. That's an 8:15 kickoff. 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
2: A mix of sun and cloud today with a high of 14, then partly cloudy tonight, a low of 4. Tomorrow, some sun, some cloud, and 15. Sunny and 21 on Wednesday. Right now it's 11 in Owen Sound's River District. I'm Matt Hermes for all of your latest local stories on demand. 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

0: Country 93 with today's best country. And our Maple Monday feature wrapping up with Jason McCoy, Born Again in Dixieland. And Eighth Day from Dean Brody in there as well. Congratulations to all the winners at the CCMA Awards in Saskatoon on the weekend. The 44th annual CCMA's big winners were Cameron Whitcomb, taking home three CCMAs for Entertainer of the Year, Male Artist, and Album of the Year. James Barker Band won a couple, the Fans' Choice Award, and Group or Duo of the Year. And additional winners included Megan Patrick, Josh Ross, Sully Burroughs, Nate Haller and Tennille Towns, and Thelma and James as well. And a big congratulations to our own Tyler Beckett, who won the CCMA Fiddler of the Year Award for the third straight year. Tyler wasn't able to be at the awards to accept his, but he got Dan Davidson to accept his for him and thanked Jade Eagleson and his sister Lindsay. Tyler Beckett is a Grey Bruce legend when it comes to playing the fiddle. There is no doubt about it. And congratulations to all the winners. Hi, it's Rick here. We've got your forecast coming up in a little bit. And big CCMA winner, Cameron Whitcomb.
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8: A mix of sun and cloud today with a high of 14, then partly cloudy tonight, a low of 4. Tomorrow, some sun, some cloud, and 15. Sunny and 21 on Wednesday.

0: The home of Sean and Julia in the morning, Country 93 with High Valley. And the International Plowing Match and Rural Expo, the 107th edition of this gathering, begins tomorrow and runs until Saturday down in Walkerton, just off Bruce Road 3. It is a huge event. 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

0: Smith and Rick Becker continuing on into the late lunch hour with Riley Green's latest. Also, CCMA award winners Josh Ross and the James Barker Band, and a classic bit of Alan Jackson, too. And stick a fork in them. I think the Blue Jays are done. Coming up after one.
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11: A mix of sun and cloud today with a high of 14, then partly cloudy tonight, a low of 4. Tomorrow, some sun, some cloud, and 15. Sunny and 21 on Wednesday.

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0: Johnny Green, Think As You Drop from Country 93 with today's Best Country. And shortly we find ourselves somewhere on a beach with Dierks Bentley. And if you're still holding out hope that the Blue Jays are going to make the playoffs, you're more of an optimist than me. With six games left in the regular season, the Jays are three games back of that last playoff wild card spot, and any combination of Toronto losses and wins by either Cleveland or the White Sox means the Jays are done for the year. In other words, they only have a 3.5% chance of making it. Chances are, by the time they come back home for the last series of the regular season this weekend, they'll be done like dinner, which will make for a likely sad farewell to players like George Springer and Mad Max Scherzer, who are free agents at the end of the season. Oh, well, August was fun. Okay, Blue Jays, let's play golf.
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1: The home of Sean and Julia in the morning, Country 93 with Kane Brown and Marshmallow and Classic Alan Jackson, and your very chilly forecast for tonight coming up in just a moment or two. 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And here's how you win your way in. 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And then go to country93.ca and identify the songs and artists. 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
1: A mix of sun and cloud today with a high of 14, then partly cloudy tonight, a low of 4. Tomorrow, some sun, some cloud, and 15. Sunny and 21 on Wednesday.

0: Country 93 with Sean and Julia in the morning and Dallas Smith. Morgan Wallen coming up shortly. Hard to believe it's almost Pumpkin Fest time in Port Elgin. 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And then Saturday night, party in the patch. 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

0: Jason from Country 93 getting ready for Dusty Hill after 3 with Ella Langley's latest and some Shaboozy and classic Diamond Rio too. And there really is an app for everything, including when to go to the bathroom during a long movie. We'll tell you more coming up after 2.
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6: A mix of sun and cloud today with a high of 14, then partly cloudy tonight, a low of 4. Tomorrow, some sun, some cloud, and 15. Sunny and 21 on Wednesday.

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0: The home of Sean and Julia in the morning, Country 93, Tyler Hubbard, and your forecast and double CCMA winners, the James Barker Band, coming up in just a moment or two. There really is an app for everything, including when to go to the bathroom during a long movie. It's called Run Pee. It tells you the best time to take a bathroom break during a movie so you don't miss anything important. Because let's face it, movies just seem to get longer and longer these days, right? And then you sit down and you start eating your popcorn and drinking your drink. And all of a sudden it's like, oh, I don't think I'm going to make it to the end. Anyway, so what you do with this app is before it starts, you look up the movie in the Run Pee app. And it shows several carefully selected pee times that occurred during less critical scenes. And then you start the app's timer when the movie begins, and the phone gives you a discreet vibration alert when a good bathroom break moment is approaching. And then, when you return, the app provides a brief summary of what happened during that break, so you don't have to say, oh, hey, what did I miss, to your partner, right? The Run Pee app, one of the best ever invented, I think.
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6: Country 93 weather.
7: A mix of sun and cloud today with a high of 14, then partly cloudy tonight, a low of 4. Tomorrow, some sun, some cloud, and 15. Sunny and 21 on Wednesday.

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0: Country 93 with today's Best Country and Owen Rigling. Classic Diamond Rio coming up in just a little bit. Meaford Scarecrow Invasion is underway right through mid-October. Hundreds of scarecrows hanging about from lampposts and in windows and outside of Market Square and Meaford Hall, too. It's an annual tradition in Meaford that culminates with the Parade and Family Festival beginning at 6 p.m. next Friday, October 2nd. Get all the details at scarecrowinvasion.ca.
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0: Country 93 with today's best country, Kelsey Kulick. Cut him loose. That'll do it for me, Rick Ringer. Back again tomorrow after the workday kickoff. In the meantime, Dusty Hill has Jelly Roll's latest coming up, as well as classic Garth Brooks and the Reclaws, too. You have a great afternoon with him. Take care, stay safe, and be kind.
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6: A mix of sun and cloud today with a high of 14, then partly cloudy tonight, a low of 4. Tomorrow, some sun, some cloud, and 15. Sunny and 21 on Wednesday.

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0: Hands Up Jelly Roll on Country 93. Hi there. Hope you had a great weekend. You're with Dusty. Yeah, made it through weekend. Monday. Busy weekend, too. Wow. Terry Fox run on Sunday. Also, the TAC home opener. We had the Rib Fest and the Concord Elegance and Fall Fairs and wow. And the weather eventually straightened out, especially for Sunday. We've got details in your forecast coming up. Lots of great nonstop country, of course. And we'll find out what happened this date in history. That's coming up in a few minutes.
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0: Morgan Wallen on Country 93. Hi there, you're with Dusty. Forecast, really good for the whole week. Of course, the plowing match starts tomorrow. It always rains. But there's no rain in the forecast between now and Saturday and Sunday. Wow. So details on that coming up. Let's find out what happened this date in history. It's the 21st of September, 1937. 89 years ago, The Hobbit was first published. The book, not the movie, the book. 58 years ago, Harper Valley PTA was number one. Jeannie C. Riley, 1968. 56 years ago, 1970, ABC's Monday Night Football debuted. It would go on to be an institution. By the way, the Browns beat the Jets that night, 31-21. The announcing team, Howard Cosell, Dandy Don Meredith, he was a treat, and Keith Jackson. Frank Gifford replaced Keith Jackson later in the season. And finally, 1990, that's 36 years ago, the mob movie Goodfellas released, starring Robert De Niro, Ray Liotta, and Joe, do you find me amusing, Pesci.
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6: A mix of sun and cloud today with a high of 14, then partly cloudy tonight, a low of 4. Tomorrow, some sun, some cloud, and 15. Sunny and 21 on Wednesday.

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0: Tony Johnson, Carrie Underwood, Country 93. I'm Dusty Hill. Hope you had a great weekend. I had a busy weekend. I was at my niece's wedding. Courtney and Gar Wayne are now hitched, and they're heading off to Italy for a honeymoon. How about that? And these two young people have their act together. I'm telling you, they're both well educated. They have good jobs. They've got goals, common goals. They're going to work together. They've been together for like 5 years now, and they know that they are made for each other. There's so much in love. It's just amazing. It's great to see. You know, they got their whole lives ahead of them. And then there's me.
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6: A mix of sun and cloud today with a high of 14, then partly cloudy tonight, a low of 4. Tomorrow, some sun, some cloud, and 15. Sunny and 21 on Wednesday.

0: John Morgan on Country 93. I'm Dusty Hill. Birthday Bash. 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

0: projects, but opposition parties and environmental groups are raising concerns over potential changes to environmental protections and labor laws. Pierre Poilievre's conservatives are also demanding answers on Canada's trade dispute with the U.S. and closer ties with the European Union. And the suspect involved in a shooting outside a Belleville synagogue last night has been identified. An SIU spokesperson says a 29-year-old gunman arrived at the place of worship in Belleville armed with a shotgun as congregants prepared to mark Yom Kippur. Belleville Deputy Police Chief Sherry Meek says Constable Jeff Smith was critically injured during an exchange of gunfire between police and the suspect.
1: Today, I'm relieved to share that Constable Smith is recovering in the intensive care unit. While he continues to face a significant road to recovery, his condition has stabilized and we remain hopeful and encouraged by his progress.
0: Belleville police say the 29-year-old man identified as the shooter is in hospital in life-threatening condition. It's not yet clear what charges he will face. In sports, Treyus Savage makes his return from injury and will start for the Blue Jays tonight in the opener of a three-game series in Baltimore. The Jays' American League wildcard hopes are fading after a mediocre stretch. Six games to go and they're three back of Chicago White Sox. 6:35 first pitch tonight. The Owen Sound Attack are down one spot to 11th in this week's edition of the OHL Power Rankings. The Attack split a season opening home-and-home against the Kitchener Rangers and play their next game Friday on the road in London. And in the NFL, week two wraps up tonight with LA Rams hosting New York Giants on Monday Night Football. That's an 8:15 kickoff. Your weather's coming up next.
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0: Partly cloudy tonight with an overnight low of 4, then a mix of sun and cloud tomorrow. Tuesday's high 15, and sunshine on Wednesday and Thursday with highs of 21 and 20. Right now it's 12 in Owen Sound's River District. I'm Matt Hermes for all of your latest local stories on demand. 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

0: Rocky in a teacup. Dean Brody on Country 93. He's part of our birthday bash celebrations. Dean Brody and the Reckless coming Sunday, November 22nd to the Bayshore. You could win yourself tickets, plus tickets to our birthday bash. 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Also, somebody at that party will win $5,000. 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

0: Sean and Julia in the morning and today's best country all day, Country 93. Megan Patrick there. You're with Dusty. Hope you had a great weekend. We're rolling along here. We got forecast, which is looking really good all week. We'll take a look at that and more nonstop country. It is the 21st of September. Let's see who is having a birthday, celebrity birthdays. Nicole Richie. Remember her and Paris Hilton and Simple Life? That was a long time ago. Reality show. Made them both stars. Nicole Richie is now 45, all married and got kids and all that stuff. Luke Wilson, actor. He's the brother of Owen Wilson. He was in Bottle Rocket, Rushmore, Royal Tenenbaums, and Old School. He's 55. Rob Morrow, Numbers and Northern Exposure on television. Both great shows. He's 64. David James Elliott. He was in JAG. He was the main character in JAG, Canadian Boy. 66 today. Dave Coulier, Uncle Joey on Full House. He's the guy Alanis Morissette wrote about in her bitter song, You Oughta Know. Oh, my. Dave Coulier is 67 today. It's Bill Murray's birthday today. Caddyshack, Stripes, Meatballs, Groundhog Day, Ghostbusters, of course. He's 76. Stephen King, prolific author. 79, producer, movie producer Jerry Bruckheimer, responsible for Pirates of the Caribbean, the National Treasure movies, Top Gun movies, a bunch of others. 83 today. Musically, Don Felder, guitarist for the Eagles for many years. 79 today. And Faith Hill, married to Tim McGraw, of course. What a great voice. Faith Hill, 59 today.
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5: Partly cloudy tonight with an overnight low of 4, then a mix of sun and cloud tomorrow. Tuesday's high 15, and sunshine on Wednesday and Thursday with highs of 21 and 20.

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0: 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Forecast, more great music too. It's time for the top five things I bet you didn't know. Some good ones that today. I say that all the time, but there's some good ones today. Number five, did you know Elmo testified before a congressional committee in the States in 2002 on behalf of music education? He's the first and only non-human who's ever testified before Congress, that we know of, anyway. Number four, hockey. The Florida Panthers and the Carolina Hurricanes are co-favorites to win the 2027 Stanley Cup, followed by Colorado, Edmonton, and Vegas. Those are the odds at the start of the season, at least. Number three, Canada's official divorce rate is 5.6 per 1,000 married persons, according to Stats Canada. That's about 38% to 40%. Of course, the oft-repeated claim that half of all marriages end in divorce is incorrect. Number two, Morgan Wallen, highest-selling and highest-certified country artist of all time now. Over 240 to 265 million RIAA-certified units. That's Recording Industry Association of America. Luke Combs is second, and Garth Brooks now third. And finally, Dolly Parton has the highest net worth among traditional country music artists, around $650 million. But, of course, Taylor Swift started her career in country. She's worth something exceeding $1.8 billion. Cha-ching.
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0: The Meaford Scarecrow Invasion set to go for another year. It's September 9th through October 18th in the town of Meaford. And to tell us about all the festivities, I've got Mr. and Mrs. Scarecrow, Val and Larry, on the line.
2: It's our 30th year. This started off in 1996, and we're so pleased to be representatives of the Scarecrow Invasion. The parade will start on October 2nd at 6 p.m., and ending at the harbor to the family festival full of games and activities for the youngins. Keep going.
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8: Partly cloudy tonight with an overnight low of 4, then a mix of sun and cloud tomorrow. Tuesday's high 15, and sunshine on Wednesday and Thursday with highs of 21 and 20.

0: I know it. Taylor Swift on Country 93. Dusty on duty. Busy weekend, wasn't it? Terry Fox run. Ribfest. Concorde Elegance. Home opener for the Owen Sound Attack. And all the fall fairs. There's more fall fairs this weekend, of course. Tomorrow, the International Plowing Match opens up. That's just outside of Waukerton. And this weekend, it is the Great Northern Exhibition over by Stayner. Howick, Ripley, Rockland, all having fall fairs. Grand Valley and Forest as well. And if you're heading down that way, Stratford's fall fair is on this weekend.
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0: during an exchange of gunfire between police and the suspect.
1: Today, I'm relieved to share that Constable Smith is recovering in the intensive care unit. While he continues to face a significant road to recovery, his condition has stabilized and we remain hopeful and encouraged by his progress.
0: Belleville police say the 29-year-old man identified as the shooter is in hospital in life-threatening condition. It's not yet clear what charges he will face. In sports, Treyus Savage makes his return from injury and will start for the Blue Jays tonight in the opener of a three-game series in Baltimore. The Jays' American League wildcard hopes are fading after a mediocre stretch. Six games to go and they're three back of Chicago White Sox. 6:35 first pitch tonight. The Owen Sound Attack are down one spot to 11th in this week's edition of the OHL Power Rankings. The Attack split a season opening home-and-home against the Kitchener Rangers and play their next game Friday on the road in London. And in the NFL, Week 2 wraps up tonight with LA Rams hosting New York Giants on Monday Night Football. That's an 8:15 kickoff. Your weather's coming up next.
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0: Partly cloudy tonight with an overnight low of 4, then a mix of sun and cloud tomorrow. Tuesday's high 15, and sunshine on Wednesday and Thursday with highs of 21 and 20. Right now it's 12 in Owen Sound's River District. I'm Matt Hermes for all of your latest local stories on demand. 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

0: and Julia in the morning in today's Best Country All Day. Country 93, Josh Stumpf there. I'm Dusty Hill, and it's on right now, the Meaford Scarecrow Invasion. Have you seen those scarecrows over in Meaford? It's on until mid-October. You can see hundreds of scarecrows hanging around. there's going to be a parade Friday, October 2nd. That's when the parade is. Gets underway at 6 p.m. and it finishes up down by the harbor. Get all the details at scarecrowinvasion.ca.
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0: Wetzel, Ella Langley, Country 93, Dusty, rolling along on your Monday. It's entertainment time, the Fast Five Entertainment News. Number five, Billy Joel is not dead. For a time on Thursday, apparently, if you searched him on Google, the result listed him as dead. He's not. Number four, the cast of the next celebrity season of Traitors includes Christian Chenoweth, NFL star Rashad Jennings, and Whitney Leavitt, who is from The Secret Lives of Mormon Wives. That'll air sometime next year, in case you care. Tonight, it's the premiere of The Voice and Line of Fire. Kenny Loggins, who's 78, just got married. He's a married man. The Danger Zone singer secretly eloped with his longtime love, Lisa Hawkins. They got hitched in Hawaii. Good place for it. He's been married twice before, has five kids. Number two, William Shatner, Captain Kirk, played his first metal show in Chicago over the weekend. He also played at Riot Fest yesterday. That's right, heavy metal. He covered Ozzy Osbourne's Crazy Train, Motorhead's Ace of Spades, and Metallica's Enter Sandman. Now, his vocal stylings? Well, it's more like a dramatic reading of the lyrics than really singing. I don't know if I go and see that or not. And finally, this is sad news, really. Presley Gerber, son of Cindy Crawford, has died. Only 27. According to Los Angeles County Medical Examiner, Presley died Sunday at a rehab facility. An autopsy is yet to be completed.
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5: Partly cloudy tonight with an overnight low of 4, then a mix of sun and cloud tomorrow. Tuesday's high 15, and sunshine on Wednesday and Thursday with highs of 21 and 20.

0: Shaboozy on Country 93. Did you hear it? 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The latest winner will be announced tomorrow with Sean and Julia. 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Of course, you've got tickets for our birthday bash. 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
5: Partly cloudy tonight with an overnight low of 4, then a mix of sun and cloud tomorrow. Tuesday's high 15, and sunshine on Wednesday and Thursday with highs of 21 and 20.

0: Old Dominion on Country 93. Haven't heard that one for a while. All right, I got to go. The news is coming up. Casey Clark in after 6. Lots of great music. I'll leave you with your thought for the day. Something to think about. Ponder this. Remember, happiness is a choice, not a destination.
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0: with L.A. Rams hosting New York Giants on Monday Night Football. That's an 8:15 kickoff. Your weather's coming up next.
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0: Partly cloudy tonight with an overnight low of 4, then a mix of sun and cloud tomorrow. Tuesday's high 15, and sunshine on Wednesday and Thursday with highs of 21 and 20. Right now it's 12 in Owen Sound's River District. I'm Matt Hermes for all of your latest local stories on demand. 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
0: It's 1-800-990-2448. 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
1: Yeah, man, that's the good stuff.
0: This is where we celebrate amazing things that not only students are doing, but people that work for these students are helping them do. We call this the good stuff. When Talis D'Souza was a teenager, he got a job working at a Wendy's. He was so good at that job that he was promoted to shift manager by the time he was a junior in high school.
2: Oh, wow.
0: It was a big year for Talis. He was looking ahead to go to college and looking for a way to afford the tuition. He approached the two owners of the restaurant. He explained that, listen, I'm going to have to actually quit this job. I got to get a higher paying construction job. That's when the owners of that Wendy said, maybe we can work something out for you to stay a part of the team.
3: Continue working with us and we will help you to go to college and pay for it.
0: Yeah. So every shift that Talis worked, they would put aside extra dollars towards his tuition.
2: Oh, wow.
0: So, and he crushed it as well. Straight A's. Served as the student body president. And then ended up accepting a transfer to Yale University.
2: Wow.
0: Which only accepts 2% of transfer students each year. Not only did he get accepted, but he was awarded a full scholarship, which is worth over $200,000.
1: Yeah, man, that's the good stuff.
0: Talis says he will be majoring in political science with dreams of becoming a lawyer. And that dream made possible because of people around him believing in him.
4: I don't think a lot of people really saw potential in myself, and I don't think I saw potential in myself.
0: No, but two people did. And sometimes he says it only takes one person to believe in you. And he says, I'm living proof.
2: Oh my gosh. That's
0: great.
2: That's amazing.
0: I love these two store owners of Wendy's saying, okay, wait a second. No, you can't quit.
2: Yeah, you're too good.
0: You can't
2: quit.
0: We'll make your dreams come true. You just got to stay here for a little while longer. I love that. Well, listen, if you have some good stuff, let's celebrate it. You can contact us through our website.
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9: Partly cloudy tonight with an overnight low of 4, then a mix of sun and cloud tomorrow. Tuesday's high 15, and sunshine on Wednesday and Thursday with highs of 21 and 20.

0: Sean and Julia in the morning, and today's best country throughout the day, Country 93. We're talking about this new study that says we, on average, speak a lot less than we did 20 years ago. In fact, 30% less because of technology. We are ordering everything through our Skip the Dish or grocery app. And we're making reservations on OpenTable.
1: Yeah, and texting and emailing instead of, like, face-to-face conversations, for sure.
0: You know, in all seriousness, this job really is a tax on your word count during the day.
1: Yeah, yeah.
0: It really is.
1: No, for sure. I mean, because of what we do for a living, we talk way more than we probably normally would.
0: Should.
1: I, at my, not my last job, but the one before, when I was working in marketing, at that plumbing place.
0: Yeah.
1: Anyway, I would maybe talk twice a day.
0: Oh, wow.
1: And very like, hi, how are you? Good, how are you? And then I would close the door in my office. I would cry.
0: Yeah, sure.
1: And then I would go home and clock out for the day.
0: And go cry again.
1: Yeah, exactly.
0: different cry. It's an at-home cry.
1: Yeah, and I don't know if maybe the word count would go up if you counted like the sobs. Like maybe...
0: Yeah.
1: I hate this so much. My word count would be a little higher on those crying days. Sure.
0: I'd give you that.
1: But I was just talking to myself.
0: Yeah. Heather, do you think you talk less now than you have, let's say, 10, 15 years ago?
2: Probably, I guess. It's a sad reality, isn't it?
0: Yeah,
1: when you really think about it, hey?
2: I know, like, when school's in and you drive past the bus stops and things like that, and all the kids are on their phones, no one's chatting away.
0: No, nobody's chatting.
1: Oh, I know.
0: They also say we're losing the art of small talk.
2: Really?
0: So...
1: Do you think you're good at small talk, or at least you can get by?
2: I am good at small talk. I'm a little chatty Cathy. I work as a candidate, so I can do a lot of small talk in a day.
1: Oh, I'm sure. Oh, yes.
0: Yeah. Yeah.
2: Yeah, just ask the same questions.
1: Yeah.
0: Oh, yeah.
1: You've got the Rolodex. Yeah. I get it.
0: I love it.
2: Exactly.
0: Yeah. I love it.
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7: Partly cloudy tonight with an overnight low of 4, then a mix of sun and cloud tomorrow. Tuesday's high 15, and sunshine on Wednesday and Thursday with highs of 21 and 20.

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0: Thanks again for hanging out at 1-800-990-2448 to get a hold of us. 30-second name game. 30 seconds on the clock. You have 30 seconds to name 10 different items. Thing is you don't know the topic until just before the timer begins, for instance.
4: Oh, name 10 descriptive words of a really cute dog.
0: Cute.
4: Uh-huh. Fluffy.
0: Fluffy. Handsome, pretty.
4: He's a good boy.
0: Did I say fuzzy already?
4: Sort of fluffy, but that's
0: fluffy.
4: Okay.
0: Oh, well, then I can say fuzzy then.
4: Yeah, you can.
0: Okay. Docile.
4: That's a weird descriptor.
0: Yeah, no. Okay, so we'll play with our friend Nathan coming up. Also, have you ever been in first class?
4: Ooh, I'm thinking of trying to book a first class ticket, but did you know that they're a lot of money?
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4: Yeah.
0: So we'll get to that in minutes.
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1: Another round, a 30-second name game. We're going to put 30 seconds on the clock, and our friend Nathan is going to name 10 different items inside that time frame. Nathan, here's the trick, though. You don't know the topic until just before the timer begins. Okay?
2: Yep.
3: All right. Let's do it. So, Nathan, in 30 seconds, we need you to name 10 different ways that you can be called grandma. Go.
2: Oh, nanny.
3: What? Yeah.
2: Gram.
4: Two.
2: Granny.
4: Three.
2: Jima.
4: Oh, four.
3: Sure.
2: what other ones? I had nanny, gram, Jima. Oh, geez. This is difficult. Gram? No. Jima. Oh, geez. It's a lot more difficult.
5: Oh, for Pete's sake.
1: Man, that's, Nathan, that's my mom, Linda.
5: Oh, for Pete's sake. Oh,
2: Linda wouldn't have counted. That's
1: yeah,
2: right.
1: Yeah.
3: She's a grandma.
1: She's a grandma, and she's a great grandma,
3: true.
1: Too.
3: Oh, right. Yeah.
1: That would mean I'm a great uncle, which I am a great uncle.
3: Oh, you're so good.
1: I'm an awesome uncle. There's no doubt about it, Nathan. I'm pretty cool.
2: You are.
1: Yeah. All right, buddy. Well, listen, we appreciate you so much.
3: Yeah, good job.
1: Yeah, really good job.
2: I got three accounts, I guess.
1: You're good. You're good in our books. All right, Nathan.
2: Awesome.
1: Have yourself a great day.
2: All right, thanks. You guys as well.
1: All right. Bye. See you, Nathan. Bye.
2: Bye.
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11: Partly cloudy tonight with an overnight low of 4, then a mix of sun and cloud tomorrow. Tuesday's high 15, and sunshine on Wednesday and Thursday with highs of 21 and 20.

0: Sean and Julia in the morning, and today's best country throughout the day, Country 93. We are talking about, if you just jumped in, how romantic it would be to fly first class, just like they do in the movies.
1: Yeah, there's something so tempting about it, particularly my partner and I were planning a trip to Australia next year, and it will be a long multiple flights.
0: Yeah. Oh, yeah.
1: So we were did a quick Google, especially that whole concept of like you using those sleep pods. So the quick Google of, you know, how much would it cost to fly first class with sleep pods, Canada to Australia? And it said anywhere from $15,000 to $28,000.
0: Wow.
1: So guess what? We're not going to do
0: that.
1: Guess not.
0: But you know what? Bring some cardboard on the plane with you and create your own do-it-yourself sleep pod.
1: Oh, my goodness. Right? I do think when you're traveling with someone else, it makes it a little more comfortable to not be in first class. Does that make sense? Because then
0: no, it does not make sense at all.
1: Because then you're gonna sit by each other most likely, so it's not like you have to be by a stranger. I mean, you might be on one side,
0: and in first class you're not beside anybody, you're in it on your own.
1: I know, but if you were, I see flying first class more tempting if you were by yourself.
0: No,
1: do you know what I mean?
0: No. Absolutely not. It's just tempting in general.
1: And if I want to sleep, I can just, like, sleep on Tyler's arm.
0: Oh, he loves that, eh?
1: He loves that. But, yeah, it's something nice to look at and dream about. But, man, I can't afford to fly first class.
0: Hey, Mike, you ever ride in first class?
2: No.
0: Oh.
1: No way.
2: No, I have not. I've been in a lot of planes. When I was in the military, I was in, like, big Hercs. I've been in Twin Otters, I've been in gliders, I've been, you know, TP Air, I guess, back then, Canadian Air, but yeah, never first class.
1: Interesting.
0: Do you think it's worth it?
2: To get champagne and maybe a different kind of cookie? No, I'm not. I don't need to eat the plain food or anything like that.
0: Plain food, man. You're right. Even good plain food is still bad plain food.
1: Yeah.
0: You know? I want to be on a plane that has an upstairs.
2: That'd be cool.
0: Yeah,
1: do they make those anymore?
0: Yeah.
1: Oh, cool.
0: That's where the lounge is.
2: The party lounge.
0: Yeah, that's where I want to go. Yeah.
2: I would do that one.
0: Yeah, me too. Yeah. But I don't think either one of us are going to be doing that anytime soon. But
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0: Country 93, playing today's best country. Good to have you along. Listen, if you're planning a trip, let me ask you, have you ever flown first class?
1: I mean, it's so tempting. I've only flown first class maybe once or twice, but I didn't pay for it.
0: Who paid for it?
1: My mom's friend.
0: Your mom's friend paid for it?
1: I went on a trip. It was like a family friend family trip.
0: Okay.
1: And yeah, my mom's friend paid for it. I mean, I put some money towards the trip as a whole.
0: Yeah, yeah.
1: But we all sat in first class.
0: Where were you going?
1: We were going to Turks and Caicos.
0: Okay.
1: And then I think one time was the Dominican as well. Yeah.
0: So this is all from Grand Prairie.
1: No. No, that would have been from Calgary.
0: We
1: would have
0: flown out. Right, okay.
1: I can't imagine taking a first class.
0: I don't know what that would be.
1: I don't know if it exists, quite honestly. The planes are probably too small to have the different
0: sections.
1: Yeah.
0: Maybe you get to wear a special hat.
1: Yeah.
0: You know?
1: That's right, yeah.
0: Like a pirate pack? You get to wear the hat?
1: That would be great. I am going to Grand Prairie very soon. I will let you know.
0: Okay. Well, maybe you can fly first class there.
1: That would be great.
0: Heather, you ever flown first class?
2: No, I have not.
0: Do you think it would be worth it for the money spent?
2: If I would say if you're going long distance, like 13, 14-hour flight, maybe.
0: Yeah.
2: But
1: yeah.
2: If I was just going to Vancouver or Alberta or something like that, no.
1: Right. I'm kind of struggling with that right now. I have a flight to Australia next year.
2: Oh, nice.
1: Yeah, and I'm considering first class and or like the situation where you have those like sleep pods. But it's like...
2: Totally. See, 20... I would do that for...
1: Okay, it's like $28,000.
2: Mm. Oh, my goodness.
0: Yeah,
1: like, I can't afford that.
0: That's a problem, hey?
2: Yeah, that's a little outrageous. Oh, man.
1: I know. I'd rather just not sleep at all. Who needs sleep?
2: Yeah. Well, how much is your sleep worth?
0: That's exactly. Yeah, well, that's just the other thing, too. Yeah, yeah.
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